energy up. Wednesday, November 25th, baby. Thanksgiving Eve. Hugo Hugel. Hugel, Funk Flex, Bobby Trends. We go live on I-97 for an hour. It's going to be crazy. 5 o'clock, November 25th, Thanksgiving Eve. Hugel. Funk Flex, Bobby Trends. Both worlds meet. It's going to be something. I got those backstage passes for you to hang out with A Boogie right now. At Funk Flex, let me see, I see what type of car you're driving. Let me see what you're doing. I'll give you those right now. Funk Flex is going to be on the set both nights. Why not? You know what it is. Stop it.

0: Don't forget, I'm coming out to Miami. Club 11, baby. Yeah, two nights, baby. That's what they do. They want me out there.
1: We having a good time.
0: Mm-hmm. Shout out to my man Saul, Gino, what up? Joe Jackson, what up? Club 11 in Miami, I'm there.
1: Ooh. It's crazy how things work out. I know.
0: I'm coming to Dante's Hi-Fi, first time ever. I'm playing strictly 45s. Rich Medina, I appreciate you. Funk Flex on the set. Who's yell? Who's yell? Who will the sum? Who's yell? Funk Flex, Bobby Trends. Thanksgiving Eve at 5 o'clock. So Wednesday, 1 hour, both worlds meet.

0: You hear me like front seat, back seat like. 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
1: Yes.
0: Front seat, back seat like.
1: Rolling Stone P, what's going on? DJ J Nice, Jersey.

0: Oh, yeah. I'm coming to Cancun. Joe Jackson birthday bash, Long Island. And if you hear this and then go on with your back. Nah, this is a good thing, yeah. I'm everywhere I need to be. Skillet Baby, baby. It's coming to Irving Plaza. Yours truly, Funk Flex on the set, 2000 deep. Renee, what's going on?
1: Batman, she love. Batman, she love. Batman, she love. Batman, she love. Batman, she love. Batman, she love. Batman, she love.

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Let's rap about it. Podcast Gala. Sneaker Ball Edition. Funk Flex on the set. Jim Jones, Mano, Fab, Dave East. Them boys hot. Yo! 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
1: I know they shout it out. Lit Digital, shake the block. All I need is one. DJ CeeLo got a brand new show up here. DJ Spazzo got a brand new show. You know what Bobby Trends does up here?
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0: Let's party, baby. We party in Funk Flex Lit Digital. Shake the block. Wow.
1: I don't even know what she said, cause she's foreign. It's foreign.
0: I got tickets. See Chris Brown and Usher backstage at Funk Flex. I got them. New York, New Jersey, Connecticut. Let's go.

born and raised in New York City. Jim Jones Fab. I'm gonna make it. Let's Rap About It podcast. Hottest podcast out right now. Harlem, Brooklyn. Let's go. Yes. American Dream Mall. Let's Rap About It pod gala. Sneakerball edition. Funk Flex on the set. Jim Jones, Maino, Fab, Davies, them boys hot. Ha ha. I got passes to see that.

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UC Riverside Homecoming.

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0: You know what it is. 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
1: Just done in city. 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
0: Bondon Flazito. BX, New York Energy. Hottest song in the city. 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

0: 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Is this Fasana?
1: Yes, this is Fasana, Funflex.
0: I love your name, Fasana.
1: Thank you.
0: So original. I love it.
1: Appreciate that. Appreciate that, Flex.
0: Now, you talk a little quick, so you got to let me, I got to adjust. Okay, wait a minute. Okay, so you are from Hamden, Connecticut, correct?
1: Yes, Hamden, Connecticut.
0: And it's your brother's Vaughn's birthday, correct?
1: Yes, my brother Vaughn. R.I.P. my boy V-Roy. His birthday is on next Monday.
0: Okay, well, since it's Vaughn's birthday and you are calling, I have a pair of tickets.
1: That's what I'm talking about. Let's go.
0: Exactly. See, you slow down now. See, you got the tickets. You hype. So, who you taking with you?
1: I'm going to take one of my friends with me.
0: Okay, okay. Can you hang out with me on the takeover? Are you in a rush?
1: Of course. Nah, never. Never in a rush for you, Flex. Never. Never.
0: Okay, so I'd like you to hang out with me. And, you know, Fasana, every hour I play new music from an artist from New York, New Jersey, or Connecticut. So we're going to get into this cheat code, French Montana, Max B, all right? And then you're going to hang out with me on the takeover, correct?
1: I bet, yeah. Most definitely. I'm here.
0: Yes.

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Ooh. Hey, Boogie, backstage passes. I got them right now. At Funk Flex. Let me see that steel. What type of car you driving? Where you riding? I'll give them to you right now. Funk Flex gonna be on the set both nights. You wanna see Chris Brown and Usher backstage? I got those two.

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More diamonds. Gala. More motion. More. I went deaf on it. Sneaker Ball Edition, baby. Funk Flex on the set. Jim Jones, Mano, Fab, Dave East. Them boys out. All I need is one. I got backstage passes for you to see A Boogie. Yours truly, Funk Flex on the set. Both nights, UBS Arena. Sold out. Remy, what's going on?

o'clock. You know what it is. All I need is one night. Backstage passes to see A Boogie right now. All I need is one night. Yes, I got backstage passes to see Chris Brown and Usher if you want them at Funk Flex. Let me see that steering. What type of car you driving? Where you riding? This Carol G joint smoking in them streets, baby. I get it on if it's hot.

Hujel. Hujel, Funk Flex, Bobby Trunks, we touching down. Thanksgiving Eve, it's going to be at like 5 o'clock. For 1 hour, both worlds meet. Hujel, Funk Flex, Bobby Trunks, we're going to shut it down. That's a Wednesday at 5 o'clock. Thanksgiving Eve, November 26th, get ready for it. Let's go!

Bobby Trent's remix, Shake the Block. This hot in them streets. Oh, let's go. Who's y'all? Bobby Trent's Funk Flex. We touching down on I-97 for an hour of both worlds meet. Ha ha.

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1: Woo. 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

Jim Jones, Fab, New York Energy, Brooklyn, Harlem. Let's Rap About It podcast. Hottest podcast in the city. Well, them boys hot. Hold on, break it down. Start spreading the news. American Dream Mall, October 6th, that's a Tuesday. Let's Rap About It Pod Gala, Sneaker Ball Edition, Funk Flex on the set. Jim Jones, Mano, Fab Davies, them boys hot. This is what New York City sound like, let's go. Nice.

As I take it out of town, UK Riverside homecoming, California. Joe Jackson, what up? Shout out to my man Pio. I'm gonna be on KD and Power 106 over there. Skiller Baby, the Price of Fame tour, Irvin Plaza, Renee, what up? Funk Flex on the set. Crazy.

for Wednesday, November 25th, Thanksgiving Eve, right here on Hot 97 at 5 o'clock. All worlds meet. That's right. Who's your

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0: shake the block. There was what you need, Thames. That is what Fasana wanted to hear, correct?
1: Yes, sir. You already know. Yep.
0: Once again, I love your name. You're the first Fasana I've ever met.
1: Happy morning, only.
0: Exactly. Happy birthday shout to your brother, Vaughn.
1: Appreciate you. Thank you.
0: So both of you are from Hamden, Connecticut?
1: Yes.
0: Okay. So everybody, Fasana got the tickets.
1: Hey, let's go.
0: Exactly.
1: Let's go.
0: Well, what would you like to play right now?
1: All right, Flex, I want to hear Folded by Kehlani.
0: Yes, and at the end of the takeover, I'm going to play new music, always from an artist from New York, New Jersey, and Connecticut. I'm going to play that Briani. Shout out to my man, Renee. We're going to get to that. Hot 97 takeover. It's so

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Here is It Depends by Chris Brown and Bryson Tiller. I want to give a shout out to my brother Vaughn, Hot 97, and Funk Flip.

0: Hot 97 Takeover, Funk Flex Fasana is still here, still with me, right?
1: Yes, I am. Yes, I am.
0: Okay. Big happy birthday to your brother, Vaughn, right?
1: Yes, yes.
0: Hamden, Connecticut. He's a Virgo. Yes. And listen, I appreciate you hanging out with me on the Takeover. Thank you so much.
1: Of course. Thank you for having me.
0: And you know, I'm celebrating a year being on at 5. It was my one-year anniversary about a week ago. I hope you check me out every day at 5.
1: Oh, definitely. Most definitely. That's like I think it's.
0: What would you like to play?
1: I want to play Rain Dance by Dave and Temps.
0: Okay. And then after that, our bonus is going to be an artist always from New York, Jersey, and Connecticut. It's going to be Briani. Shout out to my man Renee. 10 p.m. I'm back on that set doing what I love. Hot 97 Takeover.
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track of Tyranny. 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Hey, Boogie, backstage passes right now at Funk Flex. 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Yours truly, Funk Flex, going to be on the set both nights. 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

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At Funk Flex, let me see that steering wheel, what type of car you're driving at me. I'm coming to Pier 17. Chief Keith, Funk Flex on the set. Reg Rock, what up, baby?

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0: Sugar Hill, in the mix. I'm just a don in the city. Riding through Queen, probably what you

Jim Jones, Fab, New York Energy right here. Let's Rap About It podcast. It's up to you. Hottest podcast out. If you're born and raised in New York City, start spreading the food. American Dream Mall. I want to keep the Big Gala. New York, New Sneaker New Ball Edition. Funk Flex on the set. Jim Jones, Mano, Fab, Davies. It's going to be special. Them boys hot. New York, stand up. Hey.

Pod Gala, American Dream Mall, Sneaker Ball Edition, Funk Flex in the set. Jim Jones, Mano, Fab Davies. Wow. Oh. Let's rap about it. That mighty

Who? Skilla Baby. The Prince of Fame Tour, Irvin Plaza, 2000 deep. Funk Flex on the set. Renee, what up? Live Nation Urban, I see it, I'm there. It's the part the ladies like.

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You know what it is. Yes. Wait a minute. Okay. UC Riverside.

I'm coming to Club 11 in Miami. 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Joe Jax, what up? Dante's High Five. I'm going to bring my 45s out for that one. Richard Medina, what up?

0: I got tickets to see Chris Brown and Usher backstage right now at Funk Flex. Let me see that steering wheel type of car you're driving, and you could see Chris Brown and Usher backstage because I got those tickets. Yes.
1: Then you have to
0: say a man. 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That's my job.

0: Bobby Trent's remix. Funk Flex Lit Digital, Shake the Block. If you want to see A Boogie backstage, I got those backstage passes for you right now. Yours truly, Funk Flex, going to be on the set both nights, 20,000 deep each night. Ems, I appreciate you. Shout out to DJ Omanaya. I'm not in the small clubs. No disrespect. I'm just not there. That's all, man. Recognize the difference. Please. Don't shortchange me. Ha ha. Bobby Trent's remix. We out here moving. It's funny how things have worked out for everyone.
1: Swiping cards and stacking chips. I saw you sinking ships. Left me standing on the pouring rain. Now about a heavy diamond chain. My

Who Jail, Funk Flex, Bobby Trends. Wednesday, November 25th, we take over Hot 97 for an hour. Both worlds meet. Hip-hop and house, we're going to be doing it. Phil, what's going on? Bobby Trends, what up?

Fugel. Funk Flex Bobby Trends. November 25th. That's a Wednesday. Thanksgiving Eve. We're going to be right here on our 97 giving you an hour of both worlds meeting nicely. Phil, what up? I hope everyone understands the meaning of under new management. It's really a mindset. You know, I'm celebrating my 1 year anniversary, being on at 5 o'clock. I'm just enjoying everything, man. Ladies, I want to play something for the ladies. I really do. A couple things. A couple things for the ladies.

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It's a Tuesday. I'm about to raise up out of here. I got backstage passes for you to see Chris Brown and Usher. 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I'll be back tomorrow, 5 p.m., baby. 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

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But how many

0: 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This is a lung infection caused by breathing in Legionella bacteria. 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

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That's when I knew that your heart was scarring. 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

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That's when I knew that your heart was scarring. 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
1: Headshot.
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1: Sit down.
2: Frank.
1: Stand up.
2: Frank.
1: Pass out.
2: Frank.
1: Wake up.
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1: Frank.
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1: Frank.
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1: Frank.
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See you at the bar, you was hardly talking. That's when I knew that your heart was scarring. Friends to lovers need a part to star in. 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

Funk Flex Lip Digital, shake the block. Hold up, shut it down. Starting at 5 p.m. every day, once an hour, I'm going to be giving you new music. But hold on, it's only going to be artists from New York, New Jersey, and Connecticut. This is what New York City sounds like. Turn the music off. Enough for all this out-of-town music. Once an hour, starting at 5 p.m., I'm giving you new music. Artists from

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1: Hey, New York, wake the fuck up. This is your boy Capo. You heard? 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Or my can you say my
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0: Hot 97, Mornings with Mero, we live. New York, New Jersey, Connecticut, we getting it together. I'm Mia Bell. The Kid Mero is on his way up the stairs as we speak. He's taking the long way. Good morning, Kaz.
1: Good morning, Mia Bell. Good morning, Tri-State. How y'all living? Happy hump day.
0: Yes. Good morning, Shawnee Culture.
2: Peace, peace, peace. How are you, Mia Bell?
0: I'm feeling good. It's Wine Punnett Wednesday, of course, so we want to hear from the Tri-State. Hit us up, 1-800-223-9797. But let me tell you guys about what I'm going through in real life. Recommendation letters, reference letters that I need from people who are going to vouch for me for this thing that I'm about to do, that I'll tell you about once it's actually done. You know, we don't speak those things until the paper is final.
1: Of
0: you get
1: course,
0: what I'm saying?
1: The I's are dotted and the T's are crossed.
0: Exactly. So, first of all, I need somebody to write one for me that includes somebody from the team, J-Rod.
1: J-Rod?
0: The most professional in the room.
1: Wait, I'm not professional?
0: You are, but it's going to be all about sports. Have you ever needed a reference letter or had to write one for somebody?
1: Yes, I have. I've written reference letters for people going to college, some of my former younger kids that I used to work with at camps. They used me as a reference. And even yesterday, my boy used me as a reference for a job for Tom Brady's card company. Now, I worked with him a little bit, but you know, I had to gas him. I had to be a good home boy and be like, yo, he's the best worker, works super hard, super smart.
0: Yep.
1: You know what I'm saying? Super responsible, never late. Yeah, that's good at gassing. I'm a great wingman.
0: That's my favorite thing to do. If you need a reference letter, hit me up, okay?
1: Yeah.
0: Because I need you to get the job. Just don't disappoint me.
1: Of course.
0: That's it.
1: And who's going to be that person that's going to be like super like on it like that? You know what I mean? Just be a good friend.
0: Hey, yeah. Whatever we can do to get our leg up in this country, you
1: Thanks.
0: Heard? We're going to keep it going. We have a great show for you today. We're giving away tickets to see Joe Coy during the 7 o'clock hour. And we have Chris Brown and Usher tickets for you to win at 8:30 during Hip Hop Jeopardy. It's going to be crazy. All right. Up next, we're going to talk about AOC. She sat down for a big interview with the New York Times, and she's going to make a big decision after midterms. We'll talk more about it right here on Mornings with Mero. It's Hot 97. Let's do it.

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0: Good morning, New York, New Jersey, Connecticut, Hot 97, Mornings with Mero. I'm Mia Bell, holding it down. Mero's on his way up. Kazeem, good morning.
1: Good morning, Mia Bell. How you loving Tri-State? What up?
0: Good morning, Shining Culture.
2: Good morning. How are you?
0: I'm feeling good. I got some headlines for you. There we go. Straight into it. New York U.S. Representative Alexandria Ocasio-Cortez, AOC, sat for a wide-ranging interview with the New York Times where she discussed her future with more detail than she normally does. Now, AOC acknowledged candidates have a very small window for larger ambitions and that those windows can close and open suddenly, especially in politics. So you got to move fast. And while she won't be making any official decisions until after the midterm elections later this fall, it seems like she's weighing on whether or not to run for president or the Senate.
2: Wow.
0: Yeah, that's the kind of talk that I like to hear. You know what I'm saying? Kaz, you're nodding your head. It sounds like you're for it.
1: Yeah, I'm an AOC fan. Honestly, when you said she was going to make a decision, I thought you were going to talk about who she's going to start dating now.
0: Right?
1: You know what I mean? Because she's them little flirty videos. I don't know. But
0: wow.
1: Her running for president and or the Senate is really, really interesting, especially given the momentum she's had over the past couple of years. New York City, the support she has from Mondami. I mean, it could be a massive decision in the country if she decides to run. So very interested to see what she says.
0: Yeah, I mean, the world was not ready for Hillary Clinton. I don't think they were ready for Kamala Harris.
2: No.
0: Do you think they are ready for AOC?
1: No.
2: But I don't think so either.
0: That's America for you. But you know what? As much as there is representation, there isn't on these high levels. And I think a woman is the only one who could save America from where we are right now. So I need, you know, the white women in Wisconsin and the middle America to really get it together and start to believe within themselves. You know, a woman can do it, too. And I think just as good.
1: I agree. It's those coastal states that get along. It's those ones in the middle, those flyovers.
0: Yeah, the middle and the south. Come on, get with it. That's it for headlines this hour. Alternate side parking and meters are in effect. Collections on schedule. Public schools open. It's fall, y'all, so it's a little chilly outside. The weather is 54 degrees. It feels like 47. A high of 68 later and a low of 54. Wear a jacket. Okay, it's Hot 97 Mornings with Mero. After this, I hit you with some Do Tell. All right.

0: Yes, 997. Boys of Merrill, I'm here. You know what I'm saying? I've arrived. This is your boy, the Kid Merrill, man. Here with the gang. Mia Bell's here.
1: Good morning.
0: Cass is here.
2: Trusty, what's up?
0: Shiny Culture's on the boards.
3: Yo, yo, yo.
0: You know what I mean? And yes, I've arrived. You know what I'm saying? Listen, we're going to get right into this. Do tell. You know what I'm saying? A little story about Marshmallow Ali.
1: Whoa. Yes. You know the actor Mahershala Ali, yes. He sat down with GQ for their new series, One More Question. And during that interview, he touched on a number of topics, including his early career, his new film, Your Mother, that everybody's talking about. I believe it comes out on September 25th and then in more theaters in October. And a film that never got made, which is Blade. Now, we all know Blade was a Marvel movie that featured Wesley Snipes back in the day as Black Vampire Hunter, and Ali was cast in the reboot, but after so many delays, he wasn't sure why it never happened. He was under contract. Marvel had millions of dollars, but he basically said, ask the producer, because he doesn't know. Now, I know in this business, it happens very often, so give us some experience on it, because I know you got some.
0: Yo, it's very funny that this is a vampire movie, because I wrote a show with Ezra Koenig, the lead singer of Vampire Weekend. If you know what I'm saying? I know this is Hot 97, it's hip-hop. It was an indie rock band.
1: Nice.
0: They're very popular, you know what I'm saying? Grammy award-winning, da-da-da-da. And we linked up, and we started talking about, like, yo, what's your experience like, you know, before you was doing this entertainment stuff? And he was like, yo, I used to teach. And I was like, oh. I was like, that's what I'm doing right now. And we started talking about it, trading war stories. Next thing you know, we write a show, fly to LA for the first time, sell it to FX. And it's basically Abbott Elementary. You know what I'm saying? I'm talking about like 10, 12 years ago, more than that. Mm-hmm. And just got paid to write it, wrote it, and never came out. Like, I was like, all right, is this what happens? I just pay people to do work that never comes out? I was like, all right, I'll take it. I ain't mad, bro. I paid my, like, I got my yearly salary in like one shot. You know what I mean? At that point. So, we're good.
1: Still waiting on it. Drop it, please.
0: FX, what's up?
1: That's it for Do Tell this hour. And then next, we'll talk about Young Miami being upset at MTV.
0: Oh, are they scamming ass ends? What's going on? You know what I'm saying? Also, when we come back, DoorDash did New York dirty, and now they're going to have to pay. Come back 7:15 to find out what the hell I'm talking about. Which is what everybody wonders about me. Keep it locked right here. It's Hot 97 this morning. Tomorrow, baby. Me and Bell, Cash, Shiny Culture. And your boy, I'm back in the building. Let's go.
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0: Da, ma che c'è avuto focus, relax. It's Hot 97, this morning tomorrow, baby. It's your boy, the Kid Mero, the Human Direct. I'm in the building with my gang. Mia Bell's here.
1: Good morning.
0: Kaz is here.
2: Morning, morning, Charlie.
0: Shiny Culture's on the board.
2: Yeah, yeah.
0: You know what I mean? And Lightning. Ha ha! Oof.
3: You got sappy in here.
0: Yeah.
3: Sappy songs happening.
0: Yo, for real. Yo, we both ugly. Let's rock. You know what I'm saying? Let's go, baby. You know what I mean? Yo. Listen, you know we're doing a show. We entertain you, and we also inform you. And the person that does most of the informing here is the smartest person in the room, the lady of the show. You know what I'm saying, Mia Bell.
1: She what got a more compliment! Yes, yeah, you know what I mean? Shouts to J-Run.
0: You deserve it.
1: All right, now in local news, DoorDash might be convenient for customers, but it's not making anything easier for workers. As a result, DoorDash is expected to pay delivery workers $131.5 million as a part of a settlement with New York City for violations of local wage laws. Now, according to reports, it's the largest labor enforcement action in the city's history, which is a huge deal. And I believe that these workers are going to be paid either $1,000 or more. It's 260,000 DoorDash workers. So that's how that money is going to be split up. I believe it goes all the way down to like $48 that these workers will be receiving. So, you know, what do you think about these tech companies?
0: Yo, listen.
1: Making it harder for the workers who are making it easier for the people.
0: Listen, New York is turning into Mad Max. Mm-hmm. You know what I'm saying? There's people on bicycles that will bring you a sandwich for $58 if you got $58 to dispose of. You know what I'm saying? But they getting paid $8 to deliver that sandwich, which is criminal. Am I going to stop ordering from Uber Eats? We shall see. You know what I'm saying? But this is like, this is so like of the moment. This is so 2026 capitalism, bro. 130 million. It's like, yo, let's do something. Let's, as a corporation, let's move very foul until we get knocked and then like do a huge payout. And then just write it off on our taxes. I'm sure there's some like loophole where they're going to be like, yo, yeah, we good, bro. We took like $130 million elbow. We good.
1: Mind you, they increased the minimum wage for them in 2021 for $19.56. So $19.56. And they still weren't getting paid that. The money's coming in late. Mm-hmm. They're getting all these excuses. DoorDash did come out with a statement and apologize. They said, we screwed up. And now they literally have to check in with the city to make sure that these payments are made on time, and this is going to be happening for the next 3 years. So they're on notice.
0: Y'all on notice. If every corporation had to, you said it, check in with the city.
1: Yep.
0: If every corporation had to check in with like administration, you know, higher ups, like, you know, government officials, and be like, yo, we doing everything right. Look, here's the paperwork.
1: Mm-hmm.
0: You know, it'll keep you honest. Put every corporation on parole.
1: Facts.
0: You know what I'm saying? Make a pee in a cup.
1: Oh, I like that.
0: You know what I'm saying? Blow the thing.
1: There we go. That's it for headlines for today. Relax. Alternate side parking and meters are in effect. Collections on schedule. Public schools open.

0: The other one is almost worse. Guinea tea, y'all. You know what I'm saying? Hey, you know what I mean? You heard that one.
1: Yes, I heard that one before.
0: Mr. Shaolin. Yo, the hot topic is coming up next, y'all. You know it's Wine Party Wednesday, so how about this? Earlier, our very own Mia Bell was talking about, you know, everyone that she knows that started dating an African man suddenly started getting in touch with their roots in the motherland.
2: Yeah, Kente and all of that.
0: You know what I mean? See? So here's a question for y'all, Tri-State. Have you ever dated someone, African or otherwise, Caribbean or whatever, that made you tap into their roots or your own roots even deeper? You know what I'm saying? Did you date someone that was of your, you know what I'm saying, ethnicity, nationality, etc., that made you dig in? Did you date someone, you know what I'm saying, that was not of your ethnicity, nationality, maybe?
2: Now you're putting raisins in potato salad.
0: You know what I'm saying? Exactly. Are you Rachel Dolezal-ing out here? You know what I mean? Let us know. 1-800-223-9797. All right? Call us up. It's your boy, the Kid Maris, Mornings with Meryl, Mia Bell, Cash, Shiny Culture, and guess what, baby? The booth. Let's go.

0: Hey, are you ready? Ha ha! Hot 97 Mornings with Merrill, baby. It's your boy, the Kid Merrill, here with the best crew on radio. Mia Bell's in the building.
1: Good morning.
0: Yeah, Cass is here.
2: What up, Tri-State?
0: Ooh, you know what it is. Shiny Culture's on the boards.
3: Yeah.
0: Cass one's in the corner right now, rolling up. You know what I mean? The 9 o'clock mix of gas. You know what I mean? Okay, listen, welcome. We're going commercial free for 97 minutes. You know what I'm saying? Hot 97, 97 minutes commercial free. Get it? You know what I'm saying? It's a little onomatopoeia. That's not what that word means. But if you keep it locked with us and you hear rain dance, yes, shimmy shimmy y'all. You know what I mean? When you hear that, shimmy shimmy your ass all the way to the phone, call us up and you'll win these tickets to see Joe Coy, not the fish, the comedian, May 7th at Prudential Center. Right now it's Hot Topic time. It's Wine Punnett Wednesday, you know. So how about this? Yes, bullet, you know what I mean? Earlier, said this also before the musical interlude. Mia Bell was talking about dating African men. And her homegirls that date African men and then pull up looking like Erykah Badu to the function. You know what I'm saying? With the raps and shit, you know what I mean? Little Kente cloth. So the question was for y'all, Tri-State, have you ever dated someone African, Caribbean, or otherwise that made you tap into their roots or your own roots or vice versa? Even deeper, you know what I mean? Call us up. 1-800-223-9797. Never happened to me. I've always been very Dominican-coded. You know what I'm saying? I never, you know.
1: You radicalize your women? Do you have them speaking Spanish after and making pastelitos?
0: I mean, it depends. Like, some of them, you know, the ones that I hit the bottom on. You know what I'm saying? Yeah, for sure.
1: They started doing. Alrighty.
0: Yeah.
1: There we go.
0: Okay, yo, hey, we got callers on the line, y'all. Hey, let's go. Yo, caller number one, what's popping? How did you get in touch with your roots? Who made you get in touch with your roots more?
4: Well, actually, I know y'all asking how they made me get in touch with my roots, but I made them get in touch with my American culture.
1: Come
4: and
1: on.
4: Had them abandoning their roots.
0: Oh, how'd you do that?
4: Well, he's African, and I had him stop praying and meditating in the morning. I had him hanging out. I had him drinking liquor. The only thing African that we kept up with was the shea butter. Because I love me some shea butter. But outside of that, no. Everything American. He was eating cheese. Before I met him, he wasn't eating anything with cheese. Like,
0: look,
4: I'm not 100% proud of it. Yes, I'm not 100% proud of it. But I had him abandoning that foo-foo and everything else.
0: Somebody not the foo-foo. Boo this woman.
4: As far as the food and everything else, but come on over here, eat some pizza, baby. It's all right. It's good over here.
0: That's not American. Yo. Oh,
4: yes.
0: My God.
4: Yes.
0: Yo, that man was a child of God, and you have making him a wicked man. That is crazy.
4: Exactly.
1: I'm here for it.
0: Hey, thank you for calling him. I appreciate you. Not even gonna make you blow your name up, goddammit. Yo, caller number two, what's your name? Where you calling from?
5: Hey, this is Rebecca from upstate New York.
0: Rebecca from upstate. Okay. Who did you radicalize into finding their culture or vice versa?
5: So, my son's father's from Venezuela. Born there, he didn't move to the city until he was, I want to say, like maybe 10 years old.
0: Okay.
5: Listen, I was around that man and his family so much. I was learning how to make cachapa, pasticho, all that stuff. So, yeah, definitely hit pretty heavy.
0: Damn, okay. So you was hitting the Venezuelan cuisine, you know what I'm saying? Getting the Venezuelan D, you know what I mean? Just converting.
5: Absolutely. Let me tell you something, too, because his mother speaks little to no English. So we'd be out, and I'd be translating for her. Oh, my God, it was a trip. But I learned a lot of Spanish, so I'm grateful.
0: Oh, I know you was turned up during the World Baseball Classic.
5: Oh, absolutely. And the funny thing is, I'm Italian. So when we got, I mean, we're not together no more, of course, but it was a good relationship. Crazy. It got crazy.
0: A relationship with a Latino man got crazy? Unbelievable.
5: I know. Unheard of.
0: Yo, thank you for calling in my state Venezuela. Let's go.
5: Yes.
0: TPS for
5: you. Yes. Love you guys.
0: Thank you, mama. Yo. Yeah, yes, I did say that. You know what I'm saying? Listen, we're going to move on. 97 minutes commercial free. When you hear that rain dance by Dave and Thames, the shimmy shimmy. This is not Gucci. This is Prada, darling. When you hear that, call us up. 1-800-223-9797. And you will be seeing Joe Coy May 7th at The Rock, the Prudential Center in Newark. All right, keep it locked right here. It's Hot 97. It's Mornings with Merrill, baby.

0: Dad, you have to be at work at 4 a.m. What are you doing? Get up, sleepy head. Love you. Bye.
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0: baby. You know what I'm saying? The money shower? No, no money showers. Morning tomorrow shower while you shower. You know what I mean? You got the little radio in the shower? Enjoy yourself. Hey, it's your boy, the Camaro. We are here live. New York, New Jersey, Connecticut. Mia Bell's here.
1: Good morning.
0: Kaz is here.
2: What up, Tri-State?
0: Shiny Kutch is on the boards.
3: Yo, yo.
0: And on the wheels of steel, lightning. You know what I'm saying?
3: Ooh.
0: Cast one, cast.
3: War.
0: Is that Busta Rhymes?
4: That is Busta Rhymes.
0: Hey, yo, Busta Rhymes said his name. You know what I'm saying? Also, I'm going to say your name. Mackenzie from New Jersey says she dated a woman who was black, she's white, and she learned how to cook well, learned about seasoning and using salt. And she said she learned about all the things that white people do wrong. Wow, Mackenzie, shout out to Mackenzie. If you don't know what I'm talking about, I'm talking about our hot topic, which is, you know, dating somebody from a different ethnicity, nationality, etc. You know what I mean? And either reverse assimilating or making them assimilate. You know what I mean? So Mike from the Bronx called in and said he's Puerto Rican. He's been married to his wife, who is black, for 33 years. And he said it's been a hell of an experience.
3: Wow.
1: I'm sure. I'm sure he loves it over there.
0: What do you mean by that? Listen, let me get out of the danger zone, all right? And throw it past the rock to the captain, you know what I'm saying? Our very own, Mia Bell. Stop a little do tell, y'all. You know what I'm saying? Also, do remember, 97 minutes free, commercial free. You know what I'm saying? We doing that.
1: Yes, so the nominations for the MTV VMAs came out earlier this week.
0: Oh.
1: And, you know, we've all been talking about Song of the Summer, but mm-hmm. It looks like the one that we've been talking about, Spend That from Young Miami, did not make the cut. Very interesting as we go down the list, but I believe... to, you know, the wide scale that these are the songs. So I see, let's see, Bruno Mars, Risk It All on there.
0: Okay.
1: Are you familiar?
3: Yeah.
4: Love it.
1: Ariana Grande, Hate That I Made You Love Me.
2: Heard of that one, yeah.
0: Okay. All right.
1: Charlie XCX.
0: Okay.
1: Maybe I'm saying that wrong. Camera.
2: Okay, yeah, no, I've heard that.
1: Ella Langley with Choosing Texas.
2: Now that's
0: who?
2: That's the song that I feel like might be Song of the Summer, and I can't even tell you a line from it. That's
1: yeah,
2: a real
1: I
2: two
1: don't
2: Americans.
1: Know it.
4: Song of the Summer. That might be Song of the Year.
2: Bro,
0: what?
2: Mariah Carey's record for Billboard. Bitch. The longest running number one single in Billboard history.
0: What
2: Beat All I Want for Christmas.
1: Okay.
0: Beat All I Want for Christmas?
2: Yes. Can't even tell you a line from it. Drake just remixed it.
1: What? Cat's Eye is on this list with Hootie Fruity.
2: Everybody loves
1: Cat's Eye. Yeah. Lotto and Doja Cat with OK.
0: Okay.
1: Morgan Wallen with Been By Now. Right. Olivia Dean with So Easy. That's my song right there.
2: I love that song.
1: That went platinum in my car for the summer. Olivia Rodrigo with Stupid Song.
0: Okay.
1: Sabrina Carpenter's on here. And the list goes on. There's a few that I don't think y'all know either. But Taylor Swift is also on this list.
0: Of course it is.
1: Mm-hmm.
0: You know what I'm saying? Let me shut up before the Swifties attack. That's crazy that Spend That is not on there. Are you kidding me, bro? There was a congresswoman singing this on stage to Chris Brown. What are we talking about here?
1: I know, and it really, you know, catapulted Young Miami's career to another level on her own, solo.
0: You know, she was at the U.S. Open. She was on that Fat Joe song. She was at Summer Jam. We were body rolling.
1: Yes. Yeah.
0: We was there.
1: The next parade. Or was this only for hip-hop?
2: I mean, it definitely goes to show you where hip hop stands in the grand scheme of charts right now, man.
1: Mm.
2: Our Song of the Summer doesn't even make a blip on the pop stars, on the pop charts right now. So it's crazy.
1: Okay, so maybe we need to stream more. I don't know.
0: Yeah, yo.
1: Or open our ears to other, you know.
0: Broaden our horizons. I'm good. I'm good. There's always like a, yo, Sarah Lawrence. I know that's a college, but there's always like a, yo, random white girl with an acoustic guitar that breaks some record every 2 years, bro. You know what I'm saying? You can hate me if you want. It's true. Why you booing me? I'm right.
1: That's Spend That over here. That's it for Do Tell today. And the next, we're going to have a worldwide wake up.
0: Okay. Also, you know what I mean? Thank you, Mia Bell. Also, coming up, the Magic Hour is it next. You know what I'm saying? Live on Hot 97 TV. So if your TV is intelligent, turn it on. Also, YouTube. So if you have internet access, holla at us. You know what I mean? Even if you want to buy one of them little Link NYC kiosks, bro. Backdoor it and get YouTube on there and put us on there. You know what I mean? Because we're going to be yapping. Okay? First off, the Mind of Merle. What am I talking about? You got to keep it locked to find out because I don't even know. All right? Hot 97 Mornings of Merle. We'll be right back with that magic hour. Mia Bell, Cash, Shiny Culture, Cash What? And your boy. Every other show stinks.

let's get the party started. See you at the bar, you was hardly talking. That's when I knew that your heart was scarring. 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Like, wait, babe, let me ask you.

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2: Dad, you have to be at work at 4 a.m. What are you doing? Get up, leafy head. Love you. Bye.
3: Can't stop, won't stop. Yeah. Can't stop, won't stop. Never stop. Can't stop, won't stop.

0: Yes, this is what you hear in your head. Us, you know what I'm saying? The Kid Mero. Mornings with Mero here with Mia Bell.
1: Good morning.
0: Hey. Kaz.
2: What up, YouTube? What up, Tri-State?
0: You dig? Shiny Culture.
3: Yo, yo, yo.
0: Yeah. Lightning.
3: Casudo.
0: That's right. One, one, one. You know what I mean? The heavy hitters. The biggest crew in the world. You know what I'm saying? Fat Joe said it, so it's a fact. Yo. Hey, YouTube, what's up? You know what I mean? Big up to Francisco Alava from Brooklyn. He won them tickets. You know what I mean? He was paying attention. He understood the assignment. And because he did that, he will be in the building for Joe Coy. Shout out to you, my guy. Shout out to Brooklyn. I know I whispered that. I whispered that because we're about to get into the mind of Mero. You know what I'm saying? What we think about. What I think about. And I tell y'all what I'm thinking about. And what I'm thinking about right now. All right? Let me keep this one short and sweet. Because it's like that. Been doing a lot of paperwork lately, you know, in a lot of buildings, you know, a lot of municipal buildings, meeting people, also taking meetings, you know what I'm saying, business meetings, et cetera, et cetera. I got a lunch today at 2. That, you know what? Could have been a Zoom. Could have been a Zoom. I feel like I should put that on a shirt. This could have been a Zoom. You know, people be like, this could have been an email. This could have been a Zoom. Both of those things apply. You don't always have to link up in person with people to exchange ideas. If you have a good idea, you could just email somebody. I'm not going to be like, yo, Kaz, I'm coming to your house right now. It's 5 o'clock. I know you're with your kids. I don't care. I'm coming because I have an idea. Yo, Kaz, one. Yo, are you, you know... Why are you shaking it like that, bro?
2: Hey, yo.
0: Yo.
2: Hey, yo. Hey, yo. Yo. Yo. Yo.
0: What are you doing?
2: Shaking it like that. Crazy.
0: Hey, but yo,
3: hold on. Gather the t-shirt.
0: Hey, hey, hey. Listen, I mean, like, listen, we are survivors of COVID, you know what I mean? Lockdown, whatever. Some people were like, yo, I don't mind this. You know what I mean? I don't got to wear pants, real pants. I could just get on this Zoom with like a blazer on and a dress shirt. Like, I remember I interviewed John Legend. He was wearing Olas, you know what I'm saying? With like a jean button up. And I was just like, oh, snap, me too. Like, he just like me for real. You know what I mean? Shout out to John Legend. You don't always need to spend them. Go outside. Yo, the older I get, the less, you know, my joints are creaking when I wake up in the morning. You know what I mean? Like, I sound like you drop a bag full of marbles on the floor when I wake up. It's like. So I say that to say, we don't always got to link up, yo. You know what I'm saying? Everybody in this room is grown, got something going on. You know what I mean? Got other business. So we don't. I'm not going to waste your time and be like, yo, let's just chop it up for what? If you don't have an idea, all right, cool. Let's sit down and let's chop it up for 3 hours and then come up with an idea and then move. If you already got the idea, just text me, bro. You know what I'm saying? We can Zoom. If you want to see my face, we can Zoom. That's the new thing, too. It's like, I don't, maybe it's just me because I got too much energy. You know what I mean? Because people, because Cass was saying earlier, like, I don't know if it was jokingly, probably jokingly, because he's a funny guy.
3: What happened?
0: You were like, yo, but you don't feel the energy of the person.
3: Oh, no. Being sarcastic. Yeah. Yeah. Oh, the energy. Oh, we gotta connect.
0: Synergize.
3: You know what I'm saying? Synergy. No, fam, FaceTime is this.
0: Yeah. I can see your face. Hey. Maybe it's me because I be jumping through the screen, pow, like right now in the magic hour. Maybe it's that. But maybe not. Maybe I'm just right. Maybe every month of Mero has been, I've been shooting 100%. I've been batting 1,000 with these things, you know? I'm never wrong, okay? You know why I know? Because I'm a man over 40 with a microphone, baby. And everything I say is a fact, okay? If I was a Caucasian man, I'd be like Joe Rogan. Yo, what am I talking? What am I doing? Yo, listen. Hi, 97, Mornings with Mero. Hip Hop Jeopardy at 8:30. If you want these Chris Brown, I was going to say Chris Tucker again. My God. Chris Brown and Usher tickets, okay? You're going to have to... Yo, remember Legends of the Hidden Temple on Nickelodeon?
2: Absolutely.
0: Yes. Yeah. Jason is like Olmec. You know what I'm saying? You got to get past Olmec to get these tickets. All right? So,
2: yo, call up 1-800-223-9797 for Hip Hop Jeopardy and these tickets to see Usher and Chris Brown.
0: I'm going to say Usher and Chris Brown instead of Chris Brown and Usher. It's being disrespectful to the elder statesman of R&B. Okay? As an O-N, I'm going to give it up to Usher, yo. Hey, yo. Respect, I mean. Okay? All right? Keep it like right here. It's Hot 97. This morning's Romero. It's your favorite, baby. It's me. It's me and Bells. Cash. Shiny Culture. Cash One. You know what I'm saying? Hey.

0: Something to think about. Something to think about. Tri-State. Is scamming noble? You know what I'm saying? Are you Robin Hood when you scam? Or are you Robin the Hood when you scam? Open your third eye. Yeah, wake it up. Hey, you wake up, Tri-State. It's Hot 97 this morning, Sombrero Baby. Listen, I told y'all before, and I'm going to say it again. Your chance to win these Usher and Chris Brown tickets is coming, is fast upon us, because it is time for you to face Puerto Rican legend Jason Rodriguez. You know what I'm saying? Hall of Fame trivia maker.
1: The Latino stump the Schwab.
0: Yeah, exactly. Wow. You know what I'm saying? Boom. You know what I'm saying? You know what it is, baby. It's Hip Hop Jeopardy. Also,
2: the world to New York City.
0: Your chance to enjoy four bars of lyrical flames from Kasim Famide.
3: Yeah, what are you doing?
0: You know what I mean?
3: It's my favorite part of the day. I always get quiet before it because I gotta mentally write these joints.
0: You know what I mean? No AI.
3: No AI bars. What up, Rainy?
4: Three, two.
3: All right.
4: One.
3: Three, two, one.
0: Let's go.
3: Good morning, New York City. Tri-State was goody.
0: Yeah.
3: The weather just dropped, so you better grab a hoodie.
0: Hey.
3: Ladies, fellas, protect your sweats.
0: Yes.
3: A better trade off these Chris Brown tickets.
0: Hey!
3: Well, Usher too. Usher's there too.
0: Yes. Usher.
3: Don't want to get Chris Brown upset.
0: Usher,
3: he's
0: Raven.
3: All
0: okay. He said, why you came on stage talking about that scamming ad, man? What's wrong with you, man? Yo, Chris Brazy. Goddamn. Caller number one. What's your name? Where you calling from?
5: Hi, good morning. My name is Fran, and I'm calling from Harlem.
0: Hey, Bree from Harlem. All right. So listen, you got East Coast hip-hop, you got culture, R&B, and Southern hip-hop. Got to pick one of them.
5: I'm going to go with East Coast hip-hop.
0: Ah, okay. All right, so listen up. This is a tough one. This blog era rapper had a breakout hit with her song based on one of the city's area codes. Blog era rapper.
3: Classic rock record right here. You got 5 seconds.
0: She had a breakout
3: five,
0: hit.
4: Oh, it is tough.
0: Four. Based on one five of the city's area codes.
5: Who is Lady Luck?
3: Oh, I respect the guess.
0: Good guess, but no.
5: I tried.
0: You did. Shout out to you, because a lot of people be like, yo, I don't care. I give up, yo.
3: It's a brain fart.
0: Yeah, man, depressed on the line. Give a shout out before we let you go. You know what I'm saying? Oh, you let you go. We hung you up.
3: The answer was, who is Azalea Banks?
0: Yes. 212.
3: I was on the 212.
0: He said, oh, hell no. Nah. Bro came
6: you
0: in hot. I'm
6: going to get that one. Damn.
0: Caller number two, what's your name? Where you calling from?
7: What's good? Will from Y.O.
0: You know what I'm saying? Yonkers. All the other heart, man, they come from Yonkers. You know what I'm saying? Yo. So we got East Coast hip hop, culture, R&B, Southern hip hop. What's your choice, Will?
7: Culture.
8: You might have picked the wrong one today, my brother, but maybe you didn't. Here we go.
7: We're going to
8: go to TV. Here we go. In Martin Lawrence sitcom Martin, what was the name of his radio station boss?
6: Damn!
8: I'll give you a clue. Was it Cujo?
0: Boss?
8: Was it Cujo?
0: Nah, man. It's not me, man.
8: Was it Cujo?
3: You got 5 seconds. Five.
7: Is it Stan?
0: Oh!
6: Judges, you're good.
0: Jason's is feeling good today. You didn't answer the formal question, but it don't matter.
6: Because
0: you're going to go see Chris Brown and Usher October 15th at MetLife Stadium,
6: come
0: my guy.
6: On.
8: Yo, for extra shout out, what was the name of the radio station?
0: Yeah.
8: That's hard.
6: Yeah, what was the
7: name? WK something. I don't know.
0: No, it was WZUP.
6: Wow.
0: Yeah,
6: you guys.
0: Yeah. Will, congratulations. Yeah. You are now the proud owner of a pair of tickets to see Chris Brown and Usher at MetLife. And all you got to do is tell the Tri-State, give them that YO energy, you know what I'm saying? Like, let them know what it is. You know what I mean? The station and the show that hooked you up.
7: Yo, this is Will from YO, man. High 97. You already know what it is.
0: Yes, yeah. Morning, Sombrero, too, man. You know what I'm saying? It's the show, baby. You know what I mean? I know you locked it every morning. You know what I mean? We will be.
7: Definitely.
0: Yeah. It's very convincing. Well, appreciate you. Yo, enjoy the show. You know what I'm saying? We're going to be up here doing what we do. Keep it locked right here, because when we come back, we're going to talk about Mr. Beast and his interest in Africa.
6: That's scary.
0: Yeah, what you doing over there, buddy? Yeah, keep it locked to find out. High 97, Mornings Around, baby. Be a bell. Cash, Shotty Culture, Cash One, and your boy. Let's go.
9: Biggie.

0: hello, yes, yes, yes. Wait for us, you know what I mean? Because we're always going to come back with some fire. You know what I'm saying? It's High 97, it's Mornings with Merrill. It's the gang. It's your boy, Kim Merrill, Mia Bell.
1: Good morning.
0: Cass.
2: What up, you two?
0: Shiny Culture.
3: Peace, peace.
0: Cass One. Lightning. What's up? Yes, he's here. You know what I mean? Hit the bus rhymes with it real quick. Man.
4: Cass!
0: Come on.
4: What?
0: Yo, yeah. That's like a Hadouken, bro. Like, what?
3: Shot the Dom the Bomb.
0: Yeah, you know what I'm saying? Listen, it's time for Worldwide Wake Up. Oh, I gotcha, you know what I'm saying? But it's not Saturday, it's Wednesday. But it is Worldwide Wake Up time. Shout out to Shawnee, you know what I'm saying? Who you got on the show this week?
2: This week we have the founder of the Creole Food Fest.
1: Ooh.
2: So this is one of the biggest Caribbean African food festivals in America. We just celebrating that, and he's going to come out and talk about all the different festivities that you can go to and get good food.
0: Come on.
2: You know what I mean?
0: It's New York, baby.
1: When they hitting the city.
2: Word.
0: Yeah.
1: Eat that.
0: You know, and we're going to continue keeping it worldwide because Mr. Beast recently made headlines, not because he made somebody fall through a trapdoor for $18 million, but because he put up $10 million of his own money, I'm saying that in quotes, to rebuild a village in Ghana. I'm saying, yes, he said, they got the best job off, dude. They got the best, dude, for real. His money went toward building a school, a clinic, some homes, and free meals for students over the next 5 years. How do we feel about this? You know what I'm saying? Because on his face, it's like, yo, this is great. He's doing a good, great thing. He's doing a good thing.
1: I don't know much about Mr. Beast personally, so I don't want to, you know, attack him with my words. But every time I do hear, like, you know, just a white person doing things in Africa, it does put a little fear in my heart because I don't know what the motive is.
0: There you go.
1: I don't know. Is this like guilt? What? White guilt? Does that exist?
5: Mm-hmm. Well, man, Mr. Beast is like the most powerful YouTuber on the planet. He's made a buttload of money doing
0: too
5: content.
0: Much.
5: Too much. Almost to the sense where it's like, this is kind of how like supervillains start. And he's always doing these things and he has to convince you that like he's not doing this for nefarious reasons.
0: Yep.
5: You know, so that's always been a thing with him.
0: Yeah.
5: So nothing yet.
0: Yeah.
5: It's all been on the up and up, but it's still kind of like, man, this all seems too... too weird.
0: Something is afoot. I'm a very cynical guy. You know what I'm saying? So I look at it like, yo, why are you trying to do all these good? What are you doing all these good things for? You know what I'm saying? What's on your hard drive? You know what I'm saying? Check a little bit. Are you in the files? You know what I'm saying? Are you old enough to be in the files in any capacity, sir?
1: Yeah.
0: You know what I'm saying? What's going on over there? Like you said, when people go over there, when people go to Africa specifically, to do good. I'm like,
1: I just hope he's not taking advantage of the people on the ground. That's that where my head goes initially, right? Because, you know, we not there to monitor what's going on. Mm-hmm. But I'm sure, you know, the Ghanaian government will take care of all of that.
0: Everybody knows most governments are not corrupt. You know, they're good and they're for the people. I will say this, you know what I mean? In closing, the game show was kind of weird. It had me, though. The Mr. Beast games, they got me. They got me to watch TV with my kids and a lot of smoke. And, like, it felt like Double Dare, like old Nickelodeon vibes.
1: Mm-hmm.
0: So, shout out to that, I guess. I don't know. You know what I mean? They're people, were, like, killing each other for $1 million. I don't even know what's going on anymore. You know what is going on, though? The cast mix. You know what I'm saying? Cast one!
4: Cast!
0: Yeah! What are we playing?
3: Heat, fire.
0: Yeah.
3: No sleepy stuff. All right, everybody get up, get warm, get good morning, get to going. I don't even know what I'm saying right now because I'm just like so focused on the mix. It's happening.
0: He's locked in.
3: A few minutes. Keep it locked right here.
0: Yo, also, I got to tell y'all, Professor Cast in music theory out here.
3: Oh.
0: Giving lessons on BPMs.
2: Yeah.
0: I was like, yo, word? I was like, yo.
3: Sometimes I get into my nerdy music stuff.
0: So if you thought he just put records on, you was wrong. Okay? He can teach a course at NYU.
3: Harvard, holla at me.
0: That's right.
3: NYU, you know, say what's up. Columbia University.
0: Come on.
3: Fordham.
1: Yeah.
0: You know what I'm saying?
3: I'm in the hood.
0: All you eminent domain universities taking over blocks. You know what I'm saying? Hi, my guy. You know what I'm saying? Ungentrify yourself. Yo, yes, you know who it is, man. Lightning is coming up next after the break. We're not taking a break. We're keeping it moving, okay? All right? It's High 97. It's Mornings with Merrill. Cashman's coming up next. Don't go nowhere. Music! You know what I'm saying? It's your boy. It's Mia Bell. It's Kaz. It's Shiny Culture. And of course, you keeping it locked for who? Cash. Podcast One, baby. Let's go. You know what

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0: 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Listen, before we get out of here, we're going to take a heat check. You know what we do, baby. At the end of every show, we get into one burning topic that we want to talk about. You know what I mean? And this is, you know, to quote Stephen A., egregious. It's a case we've been paying a lot of attention to, you know. A grand jury has declined to recommend charges in the death of Nolan Wells. The murder, I will say. He's the black college student who was found dead 2 days after a 4th of July boat trip and party on an island off the Mississippi Gulf Coast with a bunch of, you know, Cuban friends. You know what I'm saying? The details and the timing that his friends told investigators never seemed to add up to everybody else. Mm-hmm. But then I guess it added up to the grand jury. So they are not filing charges. How do we feel about this, gang? Because I'm like, this is sus.
1: I don't believe it for a second. I really hope that, you know, they continue pushing for answers. We know that there was another autopsy that was done and they could not declare anything, which means to me that there was some fishy business done to that body.
0: Come on.
1: So, yeah, I don't trust it. And I also feel like the privileged children who were also a part of this whole scenario, they all had backup. Some of their parents are judges.
0: Oh, yeah.
1: They're all in cahoots. And
0: yo, listen.
1: Yeah.
0: I'm going to keep it a bean. If your dad is a judge, you're never getting in trouble. Mm-hmm. You know what I'm saying? Like, yo, there was a show. I'm not going to say what channel it was on because fuck him. You know what I'm saying? But there was a show about that. There was a kid. It was like the guy was a judge. His son caught a body. And the whole show was like the judge trying
1: Your
0: to cover
1: Honor.
0: Up.
2: Yes.
1: That's what I'm saying.
2: Yeah, with Brian Cranston.
0: Shout out to Brian Cranston. Mm-hmm. Yes. But yeah, it's crazy. Yo, if you're a judge, like, you're good, bro. Like, I might run for judgeship. You know what I'm saying?
3: I don't know.
0: Bergen County, you know what I'm saying? The Honorable Kid Merrill presiding, okay? Over what? Mornings with Merrill, baby. Mia Bell's here. Jazz is here. Shiny Culture's in the building.
4: Yeah, yeah.
0: And if you missed anything that you love from the show, no, you didn't, because it's on YouTube. 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If you want to be friends with us parasocially, we're open to that, okay? Follow us on Instagram at Mornings with Merrill. Rainy's over there doing cinematic things, okay? Mm-hmm. All right, so if you go check that out. And if you go check that out based off of this outro, I will send you $1 on Cash App, okay? I'm doing the Trump thing now, F it. Hey, guys, if you lock in with us every morning, I'm going to send you $5,000 in a check. I promise. Okay, love you. Goodbye. I'm doing the stupid dance thing with my arms. Wow, let's go. Hi, 97 Mornings with Merrill. We'll see y'all tomorrow. Peace.
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Congratulations to Kanye West's mom. It's Hot 97, DJ Drewski, the heavy hitter, rocking with you. Now, you can follow me right now on Instagram at SoDrewski. Tap in, shout outs, requests, I got you. But we got to congratulate and honor Ye's mom, Dr. Donda West, who just got her own street naming in Chicago. It's Dr. Donda West Way. And of course, her baby boy, her son, Ye, aka Kanye, was out there in Chicago to celebrate his mom. I think that's a great blessing right there. You know, everyone in Chicago was going crazy with Ye in the hood. It's amazing. And it's crazy because I was just talking about it yesterday that it feels like, allegedly, they're going to get a DJ Drewski Way in Elizabeth, New Jersey. Shout out to the city council. Shout out to the city of Elizabeth. That's what I heard, but I'll keep y'all posted. I'm just saying, me and Dr. Donda West both getting street namers this year?

procedure. Now, his rep said that he's good. He's just taking some time off to, you know, feel a little better. He'll be back on stage soon. And people are nervous because he was actually scheduled to have a residency in Vegas. So they're hoping he will feel better by then. I didn't know. A lot of people have, it's called AFib. It's like a heart defect in your heart. My pops had it. Now, my pops passed away in 2018. I don't think it had anything to do with the heart condition, but it's called AFib. And a lot of people, I think even my mom had it. They had to put a monitor in. So listen, take care of your health as much as you could. You never know what's going to happen.

let's get the party started. 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That's when I knew that your heart was scarring. 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Like, wait, babe, let me

More vibes on the way. It's High 97. Welcome to the Midday Movement. Heavy hitter DJ Drewski rocking with you, of course. Now, Chris Brown is fed up with y'all. He took to the internet and he posted on Instagram that not a single artist on this planet can F with him, even on his worst day. My question is he spinning facts? Because in this generation, I'm talking about right now, I don't know that many artists that could stand next to Chris Breezy. We're talking about hit records, a great singer, a great performer, dancer. His stamina is insane. You know what I'm saying? He covers all bases. Besides, you know, his whatever. He's a little, you know, he's a little Virginia. I'll put it like that. But Chris Brown is definitely one of the GOATs. So him saying that, I don't think anyone could deny it. If you feel like there's

0: Yeah.
1: 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They are New York. 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It's the 12 o'clock lunch break with the heavy hitter DJ Drewski.
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Just because somebody's making money doesn't mean they want to spend it. Remember that. It's Hot 97. DJ Drewski holding you down, of course. This is the Midday Movement on a Wednesday. This is my type of weather. But let's get back to this money talk, because Tyrese Halliburton, NBA player, big player, his net worth is like $244 million. Yes, he got the money. But he said when he was having his wedding, he reached out to a couple artists to come perform at his wedding. That's what, you know, sports players do. They hire the rappers, or celebrities hire the rappers. He said multiple artists was charging him the bag. They wanted like $750,000 to perform for 30 minutes. I don't know who he was trying to get. That sounds like a Future or Drake right there. Well, however, 50 Cent told him, just cover my expenses, the flight, the hotel, you know, maybe some food, and he would perform for free. That's why 50 is who he is. Shout out to 50. Shout out to Tyrese Halliburton for not even, you know, considering spending that money, even though he got it. That's the type of story.

Bronx on that runway. It's High 97. What's poppin', man? We here. Wednesday vibes. More new music on the way. DJ Drewski holding you down, of course. You can follow me. Hit me up at So Drewski. Now, DJ Triple Threat. I said Big Bronx on the runway. I wasn't talking about Trip. He's not modeling. But our girl Cardi B hit the runway at Vogue. Yes. The problem is I seen a post of a real model, right, who signed to like an agency, and they're complaining now because they feel like celebrities are taking the runway and modeling spots. And I understand if you're a brand, you want to get the exposure, so you put in celebrities in there, right? Like someone like Cardi B is going to give you more impact than a model that signed to an agency. But the models are now complaining. So my advice to models, yes, you might be beautiful, you got the facial structure and all that, start getting your social media influencing up so that now your modeling is reaching your influencing and you're getting back to the gigs and back to the bags. That's just the world we live in. I'm just saying. You know what?

birthday is DJ Triple Threat. Yes, her birthday is on Valentine's Day, February 14th. Guess what else is on February 14th? The big game. The NFL is having the big game on Valentine's Day this year. Now, that's one thing, right? I got to figure that out. But according to Daily Mail, they said Jay-Z and Roc Nation are having a tough time trying to lock in a headliner for the 2027 Super Bowl halftime show. Maybe I could put some names out there. I don't know if they're listening. Anyone from Roc Nation or Apple or Jay-Z might be tuned in right now. How about Lil Wayne? How about Drake? How about Lil Wayne, Drake, and Nicki all together? A little Young Money set would do good. Even your man Pharrell might be a good choice. Or how about Chris Brown? He said no one can mess with him. Let's see. I think that's a good choice too. Hit me up at Soul Drewski right now. Anyone that got good choices for the Super Bowl.

0: Yes, sir. Side 97, the Midday Movement. DJ Drewski, of course, rocking with you. And, you know, I've been holding you down all day. So if you haven't already, get on your phone, get on your Instagram, and follow me at SoDrewski. You know, I'm posting daily. I'm always going to keep you entertained. If I'm not in the clubs, if I'm not on the stage, if I'm not on your TV, I'm going to keep you entertained on that social media. Matter of fact, right after this, I'm going to head to my Rita's Ice in Garwood, New Jersey. The weather's breaking, right? So this is where we need to step up the social media marketing, because I heard that people eat more ice cream during the winter than they do in the summer. I don't know how true that survey is, but I'm going to let you know, because I'm going to see how many people actually come get Italian ice today compared to summertime. Before that, let me tell you, Nessa's up next. She got more tickets to give away. And of course, DJ Camillo getting ready for that mix. So listen, we got you from the morning to the midday, to the afternoons. You ain't gotta go nowhere, baby. Let's get to it.
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the party started. See you at the bar, you was hardly talking. That's when I knew that your heart was starring. Friends to lovers need a part to star in. Like, wait, babe, let me

0: tickets, I got your ticket to see Chris Brown and Usher next month, October 15th at MetLife. You're listening for two Chris Brown songs to get played back to back, then be calling 9 to win. On the way, Drake almost kicks Madonna and Taylor Swift out.
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Aha, Cardi B, Hot 97, number one for hip hop. Cardi B had a swat of fans' hand off of her during a performance. She was on stage popping it, and a fan was trying to, you know, smack her backside, and Cardi was not with it at all. She swatted her hand away nicely, to be honest, and you know, it could have been way worse for this person. We've seen Cardi throw out a microphone, you know, while she's performing at the fans in the past. So I think this is growth for Cardi. All right, coming up, Young Miami taking an L this summer, and I don't agree with

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Story, Baby Chief Do It, Hot 97, number one for hip hop. Young Miami responded back to MTV snubbing her from the VMA's Song of the Summer category, saying that she wasn't surprised that she was not included, which is crazy to me because she really did have the Song of the Summer. On the way, J. Cole.

A Boogie, Hot 97, number one for hip hop. J. Cole released his Dreamer shoes today after it's been in the works for 5 years. And the first wave of releases today was in his hometown of Fayetteville, North Carolina. That was the only way you could grab them. Who's going to get on a flight right now and grab me one? I'm kidding. You know, we'll just have to wait until everybody has access to it. Coming up, Lil Wayne got in trouble with the Yankees.

7, number 1 for hip hop. Lil Wayne versus the New York Yankees. Yes, the Yankees almost sued Wayne because they claimed that his old Young Money logo was too similar to the Yankees logo. And to be honest, who wants to go up and fight the Yankees? Can you imagine the kind of lawyers that they have on standby? You know, Lil Wayne changed it. He didn't want to deal with that headache. Coming up, Cardi B confirms new music.

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1: Shebang, Drake, Hot 97, number one for hip hop. Cardi B is not ditching us. She confirmed that, yes, she is going to be putting out new music. Here she is talking to Entertainment Tonight.
2: 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And even this year, I'm going to be dropping little things, little by little. 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
0: Faded.
2: Yo, what's up? 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Y'all been showing my big sis some love, Nessa. I can't wait to get back in the studio. We're gonna turn up, talk, and have a gang of fun. Hot 97, Nessa, love you, sis.

Denver, one for hip hop. What we all need is a good laugh. And I got you right now. Ticket to see the comedian Joe Coy at the Prudential Center May of next year. Call or 9, hit me up right now. I'll take care of you. 800 223

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The number one for hip hop. Here are your free date plans. This Friday and Saturday night, there is an underwater art show on the Brooklyn Bridge, and it's called the Aqua Cosmos. And thanks to the lighting, it's going to make the bridge look like it's underwater. Best part about it, it is a free art show. 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Friday night and Saturday night, it starts at 7 o'clock, and no tickets are required. Coming up, Bruno Mars.

7, number 1 for hip hop. Bruno Mars is the one that got away from super producer Jermaine Dupri. Years ago, JD passed on signing Bruno Mars to his record label, So So Def, which he regrets until this very day. Of course, that's a fumble. All right, Tyler, the Creator, announces

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Thorough as f- don't need your jazz. Psychic as f- can reach up jazz. Zodiac sign, it must be a Gemini moon, cause we about to go half mistake.

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0: Chris Breezy, yes, and Usher coming to town. Camilo, commercial free mix over 97 minutes. Hot 97, number one for hip hop. We got to do it again. Ticket to see Chris Brown and Usher October 15th. That is the time we're also going to celebrate your birthday, Camilo, since it's Libra Gang energy, right?
1: I love it that you even remember. I love it.
0: Backstage passes for you and wifey. What do you think?
1: Can you work that out for me? Because I know you're tight with Chris. Come on, can you work that out for me?
0: You're going to let your wife go around him? I thought you said she wasn't allowed to.
1: As long as she's next to me the entire show.
0: Do you think that's going to stop Chris Brown from trying to talk to her? Just curious.
1: Yo, me and Chris is cool, though. Like, we cool.
0: All right, we got your tickets. You're listening for two Chris Brown songs to get played back-to-back to be Caller 9. On the way, we got super podcaster Deontay Kyle on the show. You know his popular podcast, Grits and Eggs. And he talks about how he decided to quit his day job to become a full-time podcaster. It is so inspirational. That's coming up next.

0: 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Incredible podcaster Deontay Kyle on the show talking about his extremely successful podcast called Grits and Eggs. By the way, he started this while he was truck driving, right? And all the success allowed him to quit his day job. So I had to ask him, how did he know it was the perfect time to go after his dreams?
1: And I was like, God, I need to sign something.
0: Yeah.
1: And then I showed up to work and they was like, and we need you to stay later. I was like, well, that's all the sign I need. hey, appreciate it. Appreciate it, G-O-D. You know what I'm saying? It was like a Tuesday. I was like, hey, guys, I regret to inform you. I'm not coming back. We've been doing this full time, baby. Yeah.
0: Use that as motivation. I love it. Check out Deontay Kyle on his tour called Coming Through America. His show's going to be here in New York in January. You can grab your tickets right now at DeonteKyle.com. And make sure you check out his podcast, Grits and Eggs. Got those tickets to see Chris Brown and Usher. You're listening for two Chris Brown.

tonight. We party uptown tonight. Opus Nightclub for the movie. Friday, I'm at the Icon Nightclub. Y'all already know, Nate sketching the family. 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

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At Funk Flex. 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

American Dream Mall, baby. 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Gala. Sneaker Ball Edition, baby. Funk Flex on the set. Jim Jones, Mano, Fab, Dave East. Them boys out. All I need is one. I got backstage passes for you to see A Boogie. Yours truly, Funk Flex on the set. Both nights, UBS Arena. Sold out. Remy, what's going on?

Westland Digital. Shake the block, you know what it is. All I need is one night. Backstage passes to see A Boogie right now. All I need is one night. Yes, I got backstage passes to see Chris Brown and Usher if you want them at Funk Flex. Let me see that steering. What type of car you driving? Where you riding? This Carol G joint smoking in them streets, baby. I get it on if it's

Hujel, Funk Flex, Bobby Trunks, we touching down. Thanksgiving Eve, it's going to be at like 5 o'clock. For 1 hour, both worlds meet. Hujel, Funk Flex, Bobby Trunks, we're going to shut it down. That's a Wednesday at 5 o'clock. Thanksgiving Eve, November 26th, get ready for it. Let's go!

Bobby Trent's remix, Shake the Block. This hot in them streets. Oh, let's go. Who's y'all? Bobby Trent's Funk Flex. We touching down on I-97 for an hour of both worlds meet. Ha ha.

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That's right. Skilla Baby goes to Irving Plaza. 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Stacey George, what up? I don't even know what you said. 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

Jim Jones Fad, New York Energy, Brooklyn Harlem, Let's Rap About It podcast, hottest podcast in the city. Well, them boys hot. Hold on, break it down. Start spreading the news. American Dream Mall, October 6th, that's a Tuesday. Let's Rap About It Pod Gala, Sneaker Ball Edition, Funk Flex on the set. Jim Jones, Mano, Fab Davies, them boys hot. This is what New York City sound like, let's go. Nice.

0: I take it out of town. UK, Riverside, homecoming, California. Yo, Jackson, what up? Shout out to my man, P.O. I'm going to be on KD and Power 106 over there. Skiller Baby, the Price of Fame tour, Irvin Plaza, Renee, what up? Funk Flex on the set. Crazy.
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So, you know what we doing, baby. We are rolling heavy. Chris Brown, Usher, backstage passes. You want them? 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

energy up. I'm so big. Wednesday, November 25th, baby. Thanksgiving Eve. Hugo. Hugel. Hugel. Funk Flex Bobby Trends. We go live on I-97 for an hour. It's going to be crazy. 5 o'clock, November 25th, Thanksgiving Eve. Hugel. Funk Flex Bobby Trends. Both worlds meet. It's going to be something. I got those backstage passes for you to hang out with A Boogie right now. At Funk Flex, let me see what type of car you're driving. Let me see what you're doing. I'll give you those right now. Funk Flex is going to be on the set both nights.

0: in Miami. I'm there.
1: Ooh. It's crazy how things work out. I know.
0: I'm coming to Dante's Hi-Fi. First time ever. I'm playing strictly 45s. Rich Medina, I appreciate you. Funk Flex on the set. Who's yell? Who's yell? Who will the sum? Who's yell? Funk Flex, Bobby Trends. Thanksgiving Eve at 5 o'clock. It's a Wednesday. 1 hour, both worlds meet.

0: front seat, back seat light. 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
1: Rolling Stone P, what's going on? DJ J Nice, Jersey.

0: Oh, yeah. I'm coming to Cancun. Joe Jackson birthday bash, Long Island. And if you hear this on that gong, then you're back. Nah, this is a good thing, yeah. I'm everywhere I need to be. Skiller Baby, baby. It's coming to Irvin Plaza. Yours truly, Funk Flex on the set, 2000D. Renee, what's going on?
1: Batman, she love. Batman, she love. Yeah. Batman, she love. Batman, she love. Batman, she love. Yeah. Batman, she love. Batman, she love. Yeah.

American Dream Mall. Let's rap about it. Podcast Gala. Sneaker Ball Edition. Funk Flex on the set. Jim Jones, Mano, Fab, Dave East. Them boys hot. Yo! Anything you said, them get let do it like it's hot.

0: 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Both in the club, high singing off key like.
1: 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Lit Digital, shake the block. DJ CeeLo got a brand new show up here. DJ Spazzo got a brand new show. You know what Bobby Trends does up here? Ooh! 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

0: 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We party in Funk Flex Lit Digital. 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
1: I don't even know what she said, cause she's foreign.
0: Mm-hmm.
1: It's foreign.
0: I got tickets. See Chris Brown and Usher backstage at Funk Flex. I got them. New York, New Jersey, Connecticut. Let's go.

born and raised in New York City. If I can make it there, Jim Jones Fab. I'm gonna make it. Let's Rap About It podcast. Hottest podcast out right now. Harlem, Brooklyn. Let's go. Yes. American Dream Mall. Let's Rap About It Pod Gala. Sneaker Ball Edition. Funk Flex on the set. Jim Jones, Mano, Fab, Dave East, them boys hot. I got passes to see that.

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UC Riverside Homecoming,

0: You know what it is. Hottest song in the city right now. 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
1: We're just done in city. Came up.
0: Bon Don Flazito, BX, New York Energy, hottest song in the city. Let's go.
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0: won't we?
1: New Jersey, the Powerball jackpot is up to $332 million. Who couldn't use those extra millions in their pockets? Anything can happen in Jersey.
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Let's get the party started. See you at the bar, you was hardly talking. That's when I knew that your heart was scarring. Friends to lovers need a part to star in. Like, wait, babe, let me

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It's Wednesday. Keep listening for your chances to see Chris Brown and Usher backstage. Not in the crowd, but backstage. If you want those at Funk Flex, let me see that steering, what type of car you driving, where you riding. Wednesday energy. Here's that Hugo or Hugel, whichever one you prefer. Featuring French Montana, David Guetta, Aiden Martin. Let's get to that. Phil, what's going on? And don't forget, Thanksgiving Eve right here. It's 5 o'clock. It's a Wednesday. Hugel, Funk Flex, Bobby Trends. We take over Hot 97. We bring all worlds together. Heavy house, heavy hip-hop. You're going to love it. Hot 9 at 7 on the way.

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12: 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These firms often set up franchise-style offices with second-rate attorneys that treat you like a number. Their personal injury awards are mostly from other states or pale in comparison to the powerhouse New York verdicts and settlements that define my firm. You only have one shot at getting justice for your injuries. You need a New York born and bred lawyer who knows how to navigate our court system and who has won some of the highest multi-million dollar awards ever here in New York. You need me, Michael the Bull. 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And remember, if you miss with the bull, you get the horns.
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Funk Flex lit Digital Shake the Block. It's a Wednesday. A Boogie backstage passes. Funk Flex is going to be on the set. I got four of those right now at Funk Flex. Let me see that steering wheel, what type of car you're driving, where you're riding. I'll give you those right this second. Every hour, new music from an artist from New York, New Jersey, and Connecticut. Von Don Flezito, BX Energy. Don in my city. That's going to be my bonus. Here at number seven, Janice, STFU, Drake, Hot 9.

Yesterday, number six, Aha, Cardi B, BX, New York Energy, Funk Flex, Lit Digital, Shake the Block on a Wednesday. Big shout out to my man Dee Dee, Fade to Famous, Heavy Brooklyn. You want to see Chris Brown and Usher backstage at me right now at Funk Flex. I will send you backstage, ladies, to see Chris Brown and Usher at the big concert. Every hour, new music from an artist from New York, New Jersey, and Connecticut. Don in My City, Von Don Flizzito, hottest song in the city. Let's get to number five. Is It a Crime? Mariah the Scientist, Hot 9 at 7. Sometimes

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0: Spend It, Young Miami. Song is still big, man. Congratulations to Young Miami. 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Funk Flex Lit Digital, Shake the Block. 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A Boogie Backstage Passes with yours truly, Funk Flex, on the set. 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I'll give them to you right now. Why? 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Let's get to this New York Bronx energy. Hottest song in the city. Von Don Flazito. Let's go. Hot 9 at 7.
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I'm just done, I'm sick. Von Don Plazee, tell BX, stand up. I'm just done, I'm sick. 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New York, you know what it is.